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A distant moaning of a train seems to play a sad refrain to the night.

a place in a boxcar, so I take my guitar to pass some time. Late at night, when it's hard to rest, I hold your picture to my chest, and I feel

They're only to hide my guilt and shame. I forgive you, now I ask the same of you. While we were apart, I was human too.

Would you cry if you saw me crying? 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Would you tremble?